0: what's up, y'all? This is your boy, Curtis Blow. For all the lovers in the house, that's right, got a little something, something. It's been a long time, but I'm back.
1: So all my people out there, let's get it in.

0: 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We'll let you know of any new developments when you...
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Thank you very much for watching this evening. We'll come and see some of you, have a beer with you. It's early doors yet, but still. Some of us have got beds to go to. Some of you have got jobs to get up for tomorrow. You got a long drive.

0: What I'd like to know, after all of that, are you ready for the blues?
1: Yeah.
0: But tell me, are you really ready for the blues?
1: Yeah.
0: One more time.
1: Yeah.
0: We're here, it is.
2: Stay with us, the best in town.